0: stay active, and enjoy the outdoors. A veteran air monitoring expert from the U.S. is voicing concern about emissions from flaring at LNG Canada's Kitimat facility. Tim Doity was commissioned by BC climate group My Sea to Sky to conduct imaging of the site's emissions.
1: And it is, I can truly say, the worst operating vertical flare and the most emissions that I've seen from a vertical flare at an LNG facility that I have surveyed to date.
0: LNG Canada has said increased flaring is necessary during its early operations phase, but it's expected to taper down in the future. Doctors, groups, and nearby communities are calling for a health impact study of BC's LNG industry. Researchers are calling for urgent updates to heat protections for workers in BC as the province marks the five-year anniversary of the deadly 2021 heat dome. A new report from BC Policy Solutions makes several recommendations for WorkSafe BC as the agency looks to update heat exposure regulations. Report co-author Susanna Klassen says the updates are long overdue.
2: We need to get these regulations updated now. The government already knows they need to be updated, which is excellent. The problem is that we haven't actually seen much movement on it.
0: The group's top recommendation is to establish specific temperature thresholds at which worker protections must be put in place.
3: Thank you, news team. Now into sports. Today, the NHL draft is on. The first round. Tomorrow is rounds 2 through 7. And as somebody who loves the trades in hockey almost more than the games themselves, it's kind of like Christmas for me. So I've got one eye on that and what's going on over there. It's been fun. In baseball today, Toronto Blue Jays, they're up against the Texas Rangers. Blue Jays lost yesterday to the Rangers 6-5. The day before that, they lost to the Astros. The Blue Jays, they're just not doing well, especially for a team that has so many players potentially on the All-Star team this year, the All-Star game. They're really not great. But anyways, also, the FIFA World Cup continues. Two games just about to get underway. Is it Cabo Verde against Saudi Arabia and then Uruguay against Spain? The late games tonight, there's two of them. So if you're into the World Cup, you know what the deal is. Now over to weather. Today in the valley, not too hot, not too cold. Actually, a little chilly at times when you got into the shade. 21 degrees we had, about 60% chance of showers. We're expecting some showers to carry on throughout tonight, but lessen as we head into tomorrow. Showers are clearing right around like the early to mid morning. And then we're expecting a mix of sun and cloud all day. 22 degrees Sunday, mix of sun and cloud as well. 21 degrees. And that's a nice look ahead of what we've got coming this week here in the Valley.
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1: Oh my gosh, I've got the happy organ playing in the background here because I am a happy boy. We're coming up on the weekend. One more hour to go. This hour getting us through. I've got Andy Dunston going to be joining the show. Andy, you might have heard him before. He's been on my show a couple of times. He's the organizer behind the End to End Cancer. It's a cycling relay that goes on. It actually happened last week, so we're going to do a little bit of a recap on how it went for them. I think you can still donate over on their website, end2endcancer.com, if you're interested. Almost $300,000 they raised this year. 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

0: We talked about it a bit last week. The end-to-end cancer cycling relay, raising money for the Island Kids Cancer Association. A group of 9 cyclists made their way from Victoria to Port Hardy and back in 48 hours. I've got the organizer of the event, Andy Dunstan, on the line now. Andy, how did year number 2 go for you?
1: Well, the results were spectacular, way beyond anything I could even assess. I had no idea how we were doing. I had a goal of 150,000, but I wasn't going to the credit union account. I wasn't speaking to IKCA about what donations were coming in. Like, I was sending thank yous for larger donations, and I knew that we were getting some of those, but I had no idea until they unveiled the check how successful it would have been. And it's amazing. And it's kind of what we deserve, because IKCA can now do so much more with all these added resources.
0: So how much ended up being raised?
1: On Thursday, we revealed $272,845.14. And there's still more money coming in. So it's going to be $275,000, $280,000 probably by the time our year ends on July 31st.
0: Wow, that's a lot of money helping a lot of kids dealing with a cancer diagnosis right here on Vancouver Island. Stay tuned. We'll have more with Andy Dunstan of the End-to-End Cancer Cycling Relay coming up.
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0: The end-to-end cancer cycling relay wrapped up last week. They raised over $270,000 for the Island Kids Cancer Association. It's a heck of a feat. They ride from Victoria up to Port Hardy and back in 48 hours. Got Andy Dunstan on the line, the head organizer of the event. Andy, you actually rode in the event last year, but this year was your first chance to kind of take a look at it from an outsider's perspective. How did the ride actually go?
1: It was really cool. Like last year, being a rider was it's still a blur, just because there's so much going on, and it was the first time, and it was difficult to take it all in. Being part of the support crew this year, I got to see it from a different perspective, and we were a lot more efficient than we were last year because we'd learned some lessons about food and sleep, and it was just great. And seeing the riders' reaction to being up in the north in the dark, it's so serene up there. Like there's very limited traffic and you've got the stars out, a bit of a headwind, but you know, you can overcome that. But you know, riding at 2 o'clock in the morning with the stars out, just you and your buddy and encouraging each other and just working together because everybody believes in what you're doing. It was a fantastic time.
0: And now you're working towards next year?
1: Yeah. I mean, it's one of those things you really can't turn your brain off. Having seen it from a different side now, you go, oh, we could do that a bit better. And maybe next year we'll try that. But yeah, we're going to start planning for next year. We're going to start targeting potential riders for next year. Maybe give us some geographical support in different areas on the island and see what we can do. I can't imagine we can do better than this year. But if we don't, it won't be through lack of trying.
0: One more chat with Andy Dunstan of the End-to-End Cancer Cycling Relay coming up in just a smidgen. But if you missed out on donating and you're interested in helping the Island Kids Cancer Association, you can still get in on the campaign. 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
1: Jasmine.
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1: Pinot Grigious.
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0: Andy Dunston from the End to End Cancer Cycling Relay joins me on the line. This year raised over $270,000 to help island kids fighting cancer. Has it really hit you yet that this idea that you came up with a couple years ago has raised almost $400,000 over 2 years?
1: No. No, it really hasn't. And, you know, the credit I'll take is the fact that I brought together a really smart bunch of people who very quickly understood the plan and are excellent at what they do and put it into practice. And, you know, I've got good people writing media stories. I've got good people running logistics. I've got good people looking after the team. I've got good people going out into the community and getting the community sponsorship on board. And I said it on Thursday at the finale, nobody has said they won't help us. Some people have said that they can't help us, but nobody has said no. So we're very lucky with all the people that have come on board. Again, understanding the plan, we run an event on the island, we raise money on the island. It goes to an organization that helps families on the island.
0: Well, congrats on another successful year, man. Looking forward to catching up with you next year ahead of the next ride.
1: Absolutely. Thanks, Nick. Keep in touch and we'll see what we can do.
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0: Holy smokes. Have you checked the time? Have you checked the clock? We're coming up on 6 o'clock already, which, you know what that means.
1: Ladies and gentlemen, the weekend.
0: That's right, Daniel Craig. It's time for the weekend, thank God. Oh, man. And a busy week. Honestly, this weekend kind of snuck up on me. I think it's because they let me do my show on the road on Wednesday, so didn't feel like I was in here for 5 days. Hope you had a great week. Hope we helped get you through and kept the spirits high a little bit. And hope you enjoy the weekend. Like, the weekend's looking okay. Like, we're looking at showers. We had showers today. Showers until about tomorrow at around maybe 10 in the morning, maybe noon-ish. And then clearing up in the rest of the weekend. It's just going to be right in that Goldilocks zone. Not too hot, not too cold, and no rain. So if you got plans for the weekend, they will not be foisted by the weather. All right, I'm out of here. Have a great weekend. Talk to you Monday at 2. Ciao.

0: 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It's over. 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
1: Being with us on the first day without school, it's that last administrative day for teachers and people that work in those buildings. I gotta say, there's something, I guess, like mysterious. I don't know why it's teachers. Maybe it's because that's who you're around most when you're younger. But if you ever like ran into your teacher in public, you're like, ah, you exist in real life and outside of those four walls. Or for me, if you ever heard your teacher's first name, when you learned your teacher's first name, whether it was another teacher was like, hey, Justice, or you saw it in like the yearbook or whatever it was, you're like, oh my God. That's their name? It's not Mr., Miss., or Mrs.? Crazy. And I got a couple of those texts, Govy naming teachers. So I think we're just going to stick with Mr. and Miss. But if you want to shout out a teacher that made a big impact on you or your children, let's show our amazing Cowichan Valley teachers some appreciation on the show today for another year of great work. We got this message in from Johnny, who said, in high school, Miss Rothwell, as well as in the admin room, Miss Morden, Miss Aitken, and then one with a first name. So I'm just going to go Mr. Talbot, because it feels weird to say a teacher's first name. Because it's almost like, I guess, like an authoritative thing. Like if I was being a real S disturber in school, you would drop the first name on the teacher and you'd be like, hey, John. And they'd be like, whoa, how do you know that? And you'd be like, I did research or whatever. But if you want to shout out some of your amazing teachers on the show this morning, thank you to CJ, Miss Falks, the art teacher at Kowatsin. There you go. Shout out as well. You want to shout out some amazing teachers? 250-746-4897.
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5: 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It is not about the teachers. It's just funny timing. 840 Idiot brought to you by our friends at Jiffy Lube and Dunkin'. Between school, work, and life, your oil change shouldn't slow you down. Get in and out in a jiff. 60 Trunk Road in Dunkin'. 840 Idiot. Idiots making news. Dumb people doing dumb stuff. Today we go to Maricopa, Arizona, and introduce you to 34-year-old Jasmine Melvin, who was driving home from work last week when police radared her going 108 miles per hour in a 65 mile per hour zone. Because none of us know what that actually means, I've converted it. It's going 173 kilometers per hour in a 100 kilometer per hour zone. So quick. Upon being pulled over, she explained to the state trooper that she was rushing home because she needed to see that night's episode and get home in time for it to start of Love Island USA. You ever watched Love Island before? Love Island is self-described as hot, sexy singles trying to find their match. Very intellectually stimulating television. The police officer informed her that Love Island is not a legitimate excuse for going 43 miles per hour over the speed limit. She was arrested for reckless driving and exceeding the posted speed limit by more than 20 miles per hour, which means that her car was impounded for a week and she was brought to the Penal County Jail. Hilarious name. Hilarious name! From which she was released after posting a $500 bond. Yesterday, she appeared in court where she waived her right to counsel and entered a plea. Driving 170 kilometers an hour to make it home in time for Love Island, which airs on a streaming service, makes Jasmine Melvin of Arizona today's 840 Idiot.
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0: day is coming to an end, and the corridor is finally starting to feel like a highway again. 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
1: People that make it happen and inspire the next generation. We're shouting out teachers on the Sunrise Show today after school has officially ended as of yesterday. It's like the admin day. Hopefully all the teachers are having like mimosas at school or something and gossiping about all the weird things that went on in the classroom this year. But we're shouting out the amazing teachers that that we've got here in the Valley. Good morning, Erin.
2: I would like to shout out a couple of teachers from the 90s at Francis Kelsey when I was there as a student. One was Steve Gergel. He taught math, and I don't like math, and he still made it pleasant and successful. He's just the sweetest man ever. So Mr. Steve Gergel for sure for math. And on the other end of the spectrum, Roger Carr for drama. Same thing. Not my bag. I was a terrible drama student, not a spotlight lover at all. And he was just so good at what he did that he made everyone feel welcome and found a way for all of us to learn something. So those were both standouts.
1: That's amazing. Thank you for those shout-outs, Erin. Gergel sounds so familiar to me. Like, do you think he was still teaching, like, in, like, 2010?
2: Oh, yeah, probably, because actually I think he tutors still now at Brentwood, for sure, or maybe in a few places. But
1: okay.
2: Brentwood, for sure. I've run into him, and he looks exactly the same. and he's still helping kids learn math and feel confident. It's so cool.
1: That's awesome. Yeah. Cause that name, like obviously it's a unique last name, but I like really rings a bell for me like 10 to 15 years later when I was going to Kelsey.
2: Yeah. Yeah. I bet he was still there.
1: Yeah. Well, thank you so much for the call, Erin. Really appreciate it.
2: Okay. Thanks a lot.
1: I'm convinced that teachers are drinking from the fountain of youth, because how did we all have exactly the same teachers no matter when we went to school? How did that work? EJ said, Francis Kelsey Bratt here. Yes, sir. Represent. Art teacher, Mr. Jackson and Miss McKay. I had Miss McKay for English and creative writing as well. EJ said, I definitely would not have graduated if not for them. Mr. D. Posey from Discovery, grades 5 and 6. And also said, I'd like to shout out Miss Coleman from Bench 2026, who is my daughter's grade 4 teacher this year and made a huge positive impact on her. That's crazy, because I had a Mrs. Coleman when I was at Bench, and I graduated from Bench. I just did the math on it in 2007, 20 years ago. Ugh, gross. The other shout outs, this one came in from Allie. Said Mrs. LeSargent from Crofton Elementary in 2002-2003. Aaliyah said the principal, Miss Merritt, Mr. Hoff, and a couple of teachers, Miss Charles from when I was in high school in 2024, doesn't have a school attached, and I don't know what that school is. This one came in, said Mrs. Duclo at Mill Bay Elementary, grade 5 teacher. And Carly said, Mrs. Blacklock, a counselor at QSS, and Mrs. Kaiju from Alex Aiken, to name only a couple of the amazing educators that made an impression on my learning so many years ago and still do to this day for the students. Aren't teachers just the best?
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3: Trying my very best to keep up with all the teacher shout outs. There are so many, which just goes to show how fantastic the teachers are here in the Cowichan Valley and the incredible work that they do in educating apparently all the generations. I mean, I can't believe how many people have texted in with teachers that they say they had, whether it was in the 90s or that their children have now, that I also had. And when teachers work really hard, obviously they got to let loose every once in a while. And I guess that's Mark's experience with them. Good morning, Mark.
4: So basically, we grew up in a house. We were lucky enough to have a pool in Shawnigan. I'm not going to mention any names, so I don't want to embarrass anybody, but a lot of people remember our house. So we had a teacher there who used to teach everybody swimming. And luckily, it was also a really interesting place for the local teachers to come and have their wine and cheese parties.
3: And was this like an end of the year sort of wrap up thing?
4: Exactly, yeah. Like today they have their professional days, which they're doing who knows what, probably hopefully having a good time at the school.
3: Yes.
4: But this was, they'd come out and I don't know if they rented our space or if it was just donated to them because my mom was probably on the pack. Yeah, it was a great place for them to come and have their wine and cheese parties. However, as a kid being like, you know, 10 years old or whatever, I was

0: discouraged from being there, but it was my house, so I was running around here and there anyway.
1: And it was, it was probably weird to see teachers, like, outside of the school building. We all felt that when we were younger, right?
0: Exactly. The dichotomy of being, like, in your own house, but having all the teachers who you fear and love throughout the school year, again, all being in your house. And then a lot of them are tying one on and having a great time, and the single ones and married ones alike are flirting, and it's just a wild dynamic as a for a 10-year-old or younger.
1: That's insane. And of course, we're not going to name any names here, but it's good to know that that teachers are real people as well. Exactly. Outside of the school building. But exactly. I imagine you ran a pretty good rumor mill as a student after seeing that kind of stuff.
0: I really did. There was secrets to tell and things to laugh about. But I mean, exactly like you say, it was the teachers showing that they really are people. I mean, they get such a bad image, or not a bad image, but kids give them this image of being, you know, lording over them and being dictators or whatever. But they really are just people trying to do their best for people's kids, right?
1: Absolutely. So if the teachers come to your house and tie one on this Friday evening, let it happen, right?
0: Exactly. Let it happen and thank them for their service.
1: Yeah, absolutely. Fantastic. Mark sent the text in. I read that and he said, talking about the teacher's time went on. I thought we need to get Mark on the show here. So thanks, Mark, for the time. The other thing that I really find enjoyable about this, and it just goes to show like the connection and relationship and work that teachers put in here in the community. I posted on our Facebook page earlier this morning, kind of just a post saying, shout out your teachers below. And so many are tagging their teacher, which, listen, I know that Facebook is a relatively new thing when it comes to, I don't know, time. But the fact that, like, we felt close enough and created strong enough relationships with our teachers and teachers vice versa with students that we wanted to have them on our Facebook after they taught us. Yeah, that's pretty special. So, shout out to Mr. Ingram, who I did see in the comments there. I used to smoke him at Sudoku. He asked me to define smoke, and I said, be the first one to fill in all the boxes, but probably have a mistake in there for not.
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1: I feel like we're spreading a lot of positivity this morning and shouting out some of the amazing people in our community. So that's what we're going to do again for Tell Me Something Good. It's brought to you by our friends at Thrifty Foods.
2: Tell me something good.
1: Tell me something good. Well, I'm glad that the teachers get the summer off, because it is quite evident and quite clear that teachers, young, old, and in between, have made massive impacts on the young, old, and in between here in our community. We're getting shout-outs from going as far back, and I hate to be the one to use the word far, but I got this text in that said, best teacher ever had to be... I mean, we're using first names for teachers, and it's making me uncomfortable. Maurice Richardson from Tanzer Elementary in the 70s. That shout-out came from Chris. Chris, thanks for the shout-out. Jan said, I'm vintage, so this is going back quite a ways. Grade one at Cowichan and Station Elementary for me and my four siblings was Alice Brownie Gibson. We're going nicknames for teachers now? Wow. And Jan said, with regard to knowing their first names, both my parents were teachers, so there were often social events, and they'd insist on first names when not in school. Then I started curling in my early teens, and a lot of my previous teachers also curled, so it was always first names. I get that, like where it would feel weird. Like if you ran into someone and it was like, hey, Mr. Doucette, oh, too formal. Too formal. Don't do that. But a huge shout out to all of the incredible teachers across the Cowichan Valley. Having your last administrative day, hopefully a mimosa or two involved in that, and then signing off for the summer and getting all that free time, because you truly deserve it. A nice perk of the job is having the summer off, but if I had to deal with 30 children in a room every day for a year, I would need more than one summer off.
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0: productive like working out or cleaning the house. 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
1: It's our community calendar update. Looking ahead to the rest of this week and the weekend, that is the 27th and 28th of June. On the 27th, the Kowatsin Market happening at the CM Lalem Gymnasium from 9:30 a.m. until 3 p.m. They'll have vendor tables. They're looking at like 62 vendors. I was looking over on their Facebook page, and they said that on June the 12th, they had 56 of 62 vendor tables already booked, and the comment section just loaded with, can I book a table? 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So it sounds like they're going to be a full packed CM Lalem Gymnasium for this Kowatsin Market. 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
3: Hello, hello.
2: How are you, fella?
3: It's good.
2: It's been a while. Last week you were off with the radiothon because we were doing the radiothon,
3: so we didn't have you in. Yeah.
2: Been a couple weeks. How are you doing?
3: I'm very well, yeah. People buying bikes. I'm riding bikes.
2: It's bike season, dude.
3: That's for sure, yeah.
2: Yeah, you were saying with school out for summer, kids' bikes are flying off the shelves.
3: Absolutely. We have the best selection of kids' bikes in the valley, and yeah, people like to come see us. It's good.
2: How often do you think kids kind of have to upgrade when they grow?
3: Depends how fast they're growing, but every 2 to 3 years. That's also why we offer a kids' buyback program. So our kids' bikes hold their value really, really well. We know that we're always trying to size them up so they grow into them. But if they outgrow them, you can come trade it in towards the percentage we paid towards the next bike.
2: That's nice.
3: And then we have some gently used, really high-end kids' bikes you can come try out.
2: Nice. That's cool. Like, hey, kids' bikes, I know when I was growing up, I only had it was one gear.
3: Mm-hmm.
2: It looked like a dirt bike. I don't know if you saw that. It's like the classic Walmart dirt bike.
3: Yeah.
2: I'm assuming things are a little different out here with the hills and stuff.
3: Yep, we got ones with full gears. We even have kids' e-bikes.
2: Kids' e-bikes?
3: Oh, everything. We have kids' full suspension bikes. We have all sorts, man. They even have little, seats you can put on the kids starting at, I think it's 8 months old. You can put them on there. We're going mountain biking.
2: Oh, that's cool. Nice. And so kids' bikes, I'm sure, parents probably got to do all the maintenance on them and everything.
3: Yeah, or just come see us. You have to do less maintenance.
2: Yeah.
3: Better than the department stores, which weigh a ton because they're steel. That's the main thing.
2: Bump your tires, lube your chain.
3: You got it.
2: That's it. Dr. Matt from Psychotherapy. You can find Psychotherapy right downtown Duncan. Right? You guys have such a great location, right? Central.
3: Beautiful. I think, 39 Days of July starts tomorrow or the next day?
2: Oh, yeah. You're going to get some live music just outside your door.
3: Let's go.
2: All right, go see him just in downtown Duncan, Psychotherapy. Dr. Matt, thanks for the host call.
3: Thank you.
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2: What were those flashing lights last night? 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
1: Ding for a slice with Little Town and Robert Street Pizza. 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
2: Melissa.
1: Hello, Melissa. My name's Nicholas. How are you today?
2: I'm swell. How are you?
1: Swell. Oh, my God. Who's in the car with you?
2: My son, Ezra.
1: Hi, Ezra and Melissa. You guys, maybe you can sing this song together if you both know it. Who knows?
2: Well, I don't know. It's a little bit before his time, but...
1: Just a smidgen.
3: Yep. 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
1: Oh my gosh. 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
2: Unless it's Shake It Off by Taylor Swift. Oh. Which he used to sing it Take It Off because he couldn't say S's. 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
1: 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Okay, let's play this. I got a $50 gift card to Little Town and Robert Street Pizza for grabs. Let's see if you can pick up where the lyrics drop off. Here is the clip.
2: All right. Knocked down, but I get up again, and you're never gonna get me down. 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
1: Woo! Melissa, Ezra, you guys crushed it, knocked it right out of the park. $50 gift card to Little Town and Robert Street Pizza heading in your direction.
2: Ezra, we get to get some free pizza. 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
1: The end-to-end cancer cycling relay wrapped up last week. They raised over $270,000 for the Island Kids Cancer Association. It's a heck of a feat. They ride from Victoria up to Port Hardy and back in 48 hours. Got Andy Dunstan on the line, the head organizer of the event. Andy, you actually rode in the event last year, but this year was your first chance to kind of take a look at it from an outsider's perspective. How did the ride actually go?
2: It was really cool. Like last year, being a rider was, it's still a blur, just because there's so much going on and it was the first time and it was difficult to take it all in. Being part of the support crew this year, I got to see it from a different perspective, and we were a lot more efficient than we were last year because we'd learned some lessons about food and sleep, and it was just great. And seeing the riders' reaction to being up in the north in the dark, it's so serene up there. Like there's very limited traffic, and you've got the stars out. A bit of a headwind, but you know you can overcome that. But you know, riding at 2 o'clock in the morning with the stars out. Just you and your buddy and encouraging each other and just working together because everybody believes in what you're doing. It was a fantastic time.
1: And now you're working towards next year?
2: Yeah, I mean, it's one of those things you really can't turn your brain off. Having seen it from a different side now, you go, oh, we could do that a bit better. And maybe next year we'll try that. But yeah, we're going to start planning for next year. We're going to start targeting potential riders for next year. Maybe give us some geographical support in different areas on the island. And see what we can do. I can't imagine we can do better than this year, but if we don't, it won't be through lack of trying.
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1: Good morning. I'm Sage Daniels. Cowichan Valley swimmers have a pair of popular summer spots opening up for the season. North Cowichan says the Crofton Outdoor Pool is now open and will welcome swimmers through August 28th. The facility will offer swimming lessons, length swims, fitness classes, and public swim times for children and youth. Meanwhile, Fuller Lake Park opens Sunday and will stay open until August 29th. The park features a supervised swimming area, a floating swim pier, picnic spaces, and other amenities for visitors. Mayor Rob Douglas said both facilities are a big part of summer in North Cowichan, giving residents of all ages a chance to stay active and enjoy the outdoors. A veteran air monitoring expert from the U.S. is voicing concern about emissions from flaring at LNG Canada's Kitimat facility. Tim Doity was commissioned by BC climate group My Sea to Sky to conduct imaging of the site's emissions.
2: And it is, I can truly say, the worst operating vertical flare and the most emissions that I've seen from a vertical flare at an LNG facility that I have surveyed to date.
1: LNG Canada has said increased flaring is necessary during its early operations phase, but it's expected to taper down in the future. Doctors, groups, and nearby communities are calling for a health impact study of BC's LNG industry. Researchers are calling for urgent updates to heat protections for workers in BC as the province marks the five-year anniversary of the deadly 2021 heat dome. A new report from BC Policy Solutions makes several recommendations for WorkSafe BC as the agency looks to update heat exposure regulations. Report co-author Susanna Klassen says the updates are long overdue.
3: We need to get these regulations updated now. The government already knows they need to be updated, which is excellent. The problem is that we haven't actually seen much movement on it.
1: The group's top recommendation is to establish specific temperature thresholds at which worker protections must be put in place.
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5: All right, so this is where things get confusing when it comes to the weather. Right now, it is a
6: sunny day, sleeping up.
5: However, according to the weather today, we could see a chance of showers with a high of 21, getting down to around 13 for tonight. Tomorrow, a mix of sun and cloud, highs of 21, down around 13. And Monday, sunny and 21. So a little unsure of how things are going to play out today. Right now in the valley, we are looking at mostly cloudy skies and sitting at around 15.
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Good morning, Cowichan, and it is a beautiful day out there. If you're just waking up, the birds are singing, the grass is green, well-ish. We have lots of great fun going on today, 39 days of July, National Day of Trivia, the whole nine yards. The text line is open, and I can't wait to dive into today with you as well. Oh my God, OMG. I am stoked. I am excited. Let's get the show on the road and see exactly what shenanigans we can get up to.

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to the sweet green fields with the ever blue sky. Because I woke this morning in the hurricane.

0: of is celebrating the unofficial day of Helen Keller, who spent a lifetime overcoming challenges, disability advocate, and just overcoming challenges in any way, shape, or form. 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

0: Only a few days remain until we see Canada Day. It's on Wednesday this year, and it's going to mess with a lot of people up. I mean, having a stat holiday in the middle of the week, not my forte, but hey, it is what it is. And the CVRD is saying they're going to be closing the recycling centers on Wednesday, July the 1st, and they're going to be having regular business hours resuming on the next day, and that is on Thursday. However, if you want to check out all the information on holiday closures throughout the Cowichan Valley, head on over to the CVRD's website, and you're going to be looking at holiday closures of CVRD centers for Canada Day. So remember, no recycling services on July the 1st. They will be resuming on July the 2nd.
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1: Good morning. I'm Sage Daniels. Cowichan Valley swimmers have a pair of popular summer spots opening up for the season. North Cowichan says the Crofton Outdoor Pool is now open and will welcome swimmers through August 28th. The facility will offer swimming lessons, length swims, fitness classes, and public swim times for children and youth. Meanwhile, Fuller Lake Park opens Sunday and will stay open until August 29th. The park features a supervised swimming area, a floating swim pier, picnic spaces, and other amenities for visitors. Mayor Rob Douglas said both facilities are a big part of summer in North Cowichan, giving residents of all ages a chance to stay active and enjoy the outdoors. A veteran air monitoring expert from the U.S. is voicing concern about emissions from flaring at LNG Canada's Kitimat facility. Tim Doity was commissioned by BC climate group My Sea to Sky to conduct imaging of the site's emissions.
2: And it is, I can truly say, the worst operating vertical flare and the most emissions that I've seen from a vertical flare at an LNG facility that I have surveyed to date.
1: LNG Canada has said increased flaring is necessary during its early operations phase, but it's expected to taper down in the future. Doctors, groups, and nearby communities are calling for a health impact study of BC's LNG industry. Researchers are calling for urgent updates to heat protections for workers in BC as the province marks the five-year anniversary of the deadly 2021 heat dome. A new report from BC Policy Solutions makes several recommendations for WorkSafe BC as the agency looks to update heat exposure regulations. Report co-author Susanna Klassen says the updates are long overdue.
3: We need to get these regulations updated now. The government already knows they need to be updated, which is excellent. The problem is that we haven't actually seen much movement on it.
1: The group's top recommendation is to establish specific temperature thresholds at which worker protections must be put in place.
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6: Well, the clouds seem to have rolled in. I took a quick look outside about 5-10 minutes ago, and a little bit cloudy out there. Today, chance of showers with a high of 21 and getting down to around 13 for tonight. Tomorrow, a mix of sun and cloud with a high of 21 and a low of 13. And Monday, we're supposedly going to see that sun just shine right through, not a cloud in the sky. Currently right now in the valley, we are looking at a few clouds and 17 and taking a quick look out at your roads. Not much going on out there, but if you do spot something, let me know on the Vital text line 250-746-4897.
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2: 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Getting ready for a great day down here in the valley. Today, our first stop is the 38th annual Cowichan Wooden Boat Festival at the Maritime Center. Got a lot of great stuff going on this morning and throughout the whole day. To start, they're going to have a pancake breakfast for only $10. You can come down here, get some pancakes, get some sausages, and just have a great brunch by the bay. That's hosted by the Cowichan Valley Dragon Divas, but that's not all. Later on at noon, they're going to have a chowder contest. You can come on over, have a bunch of different chowder, and vote on which one you think is the best. Now, I know we only talked about food, but I promise there's a lot of cool stuff going on the water, too. You're just going to have to come down, see it for yourself. That's what's going on with the DQ Dilly Car, sponsored by Dairy Queen and Cowichan Valley Cleaning Services.
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0: 90s of July is carrying over today, starting at 11 o'clock, going into 8, right on Canada Avenue, 130 Canada Avenue here in Duncan, kicking off with Zumba with Rosalyn at 11 a.m., and then getting into a fun-filled day. Like, if you haven't checked out the website and seen the whole lineup, I highly suggest you do it. 39daysofjuly.ca/event calendar. And they've highlighted everything that's going on today. Like I said, Zumba with Rosalyn, Stockstill and Rose, Turn Up the Beat, Donnie Boyd and Fine Company. Lots of great bands, lots of great artists in there. And it goes right through. Like, all 39 Days of July is on this website. And you can get over to it and check it out. Or head on down right downtown Duncan and see for yourself. Lots of great stuff going on.
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0: time for your opinion. Time for you to have your say. And apparently a survey of 2,000 parents with kids between the ages of 2 and 8 said 92% said screen time actually brings joy to the household. I would have to differ with that. I mean, like, bringing joy to the household for me growing up when I was, like, younger, and by younger, I mean significantly younger, was being with my family, being out and about, being out in the community, doing something in the community. It wasn't sitting in front of the TV. And I honestly think that I'm definitely not part of that 92%, but I'm not a parent, right? 76% say screen time can be family time, and 67% say they bond with their children over screen time. Don't know. I'm still not completely sold on that idea. I would rather bond with, like, I'd rather bond with my parents over being out on the boat, being out in the community doing something, traveling, rather than sitting in front of a screen. But that's my opinion. Do you think screen time is bonding time? 250-746-4897 on the final text line.
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1: Good morning. I'm Sage Daniels. Cowichan Valley swimmers have a pair of popular summer spots opening up for the season. North Cowichan says the Crofton Outdoor Pool is now open and will welcome swimmers through August 28th. The facility will offer swimming lessons, length swims, fitness classes, and public swim times for children and youth. Meanwhile, Fuller Lake Park opens Sunday and will stay open until August 29th. The park features a supervised swimming area, a floating swim pier, picnic spaces, and other amenities for visitors. Mayor Rob Douglas said both facilities are a big part of summer in North Cowichan, giving residents of all ages a chance to stay active and enjoy the outdoors. A veteran air monitoring expert from the U.S. is voicing concern about emissions from flaring at LNG Canada's Kitimat facility. Tim Doity was commissioned by BC climate group My Sea to Sky to conduct imaging of the site's emissions.
2: And it is, I can truly say, the worst operating vertical flare and the most emissions that I've seen from a vertical flare at an LNG facility that I have surveyed to date.
1: LNG Canada has said increased flaring is necessary during its early operations phase, but it's expected to taper down in the future. Doctors, groups, and nearby communities are calling for a health impact study of BC's LNG industry. Researchers are calling for urgent updates to heat protections for workers in BC as the province marks the five-year anniversary of the deadly 2021 heat dome. A new report from BC Policy Solutions makes several recommendations for WorkSafe BC as the agency looks to update heat exposure regulations. Report co-author Susanna Klassen says the updates are long overdue.
3: We need to get these regulations updated now. The government already knows they need to be updated, which is excellent. The problem is that we haven't actually seen much movement on it.
1: The group's top recommendation is to establish specific temperature thresholds at which worker protections must be put in place.
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5: Well, still going to see a possible chance of showers today with a high of 21 across the Cowichan Valley. Tonight, even more rain with a low of 13. Tomorrow, mix of sun and cloud, a little bit better. Highs of 21, around 13 in the evening. And Monday is when we're going to see a absolutely beautiful day. Nothing but sunshine. Highs of 21. Currently right now in the valley, partly cloudy and sitting at around 18. Also out on the roads, as you expected with 39 days of July, traffic and more traffic right through the Trans-Canada corridor, the highway corridor, and filtering in a little bit into downtown Duncan. So if you are on the highway north or southbound, expect some delays and just be a little bit patient. You'll get through it, but just a little bit patient.
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2: 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This is from 11 to 3 today. We got a bubble zone where you're going to see me a ton if you come on down. We have some classic lawn games, which you can play anytime you want. If there's not a line, there might be. And we got some live performances coming up from Forte Music and Jim Scales. It is looking like a blast out here. You can come and get yourself some lunch from a local cafe and come and sit down. And if you're looking for recommendations, I might have to suggest the Duncan Garage. And not just because they're a sponsor for the Dilly Car. That's definitely not what I'm getting at. But if you don't get Duncan Garage, I might have a little bit of a frown. Nah, I'm kidding. All right, that's what the DQ Dilly Car is up to. Brought to you by Country Grocer and Duncan Garage.

0: 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The winners will be contacted on July 17th, very soon. The only stipulation on this is a contest entrance or contestants must be 19 years of age or more in order to win one of the three pairs of tickets to the Couch and Craft Beer and Food Festival. 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Remember, the contest closes, the entries closes on July 16th.
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10: Yes, we are live on location right now at the Old Farm Market here, just south of Cowichan, and I am joined by manager of this new location, Andrea. I'm so excited that we have this new opportunity here in the Cowichan Valley to make people healthy.
11: Thank you. Yeah, we're at the House of Nutrition at the Old Farm Market. You can find us in that little red building next to the coffee shop.
10: Yeah, and today technically the grand opening, but you've been getting comfortable in this space for about 5 weeks now.
11: Yeah, we've been here just around a month, and this is our grand opening today. So we've got special discounts and some demos and a cake and a bunch of prizes to give away as well.
10: Oh, I wasn't even aware of the cake. I am browsing the shelves, and lots of beautiful products here, including some stuff that is sourced locally, others that are basically upgrades on what people are typically using for their supplements and such. What would you like to say to kind of the people listening along who are curious about maybe upgrading what they're putting in their bodies? House of Nutrition is kind of the place to be for that, right?
11: Yeah, we really focus on quality, third-party testing, local companies, and family-owned companies whenever possible. And we And quality really is our top standard. We want it to be high quality and we want it to work.
10: Perfect. And this is such a natural connection here to have made with the Old Farm Market, where people are often getting their beautiful and fresh produce here in Couchin. Now you can all one-stop shop to upgrade your health and your sensibilities.
11: Absolutely. And the Old Farm Market has recently launched an organic produce and grocery section as well.
10: Oh, wow. Okay. Well, perfect timing and kind of kismet here that we are at the House of Nutrition grand opening. Andrea is going to be with me a couple more times today as a whole world of exciting supplements and upgrades. I think I'm going to leave here a much healthier man.
11: I'm excited. Absolutely. Come talk to me in there.
10: Okay. Sounds good. I'll be with Andrea today until 3. Thank you for joining me today, Andrea. And Magdalena is in there slinging supplements as well.
11: Absolutely.
10: Looking forward to it. Okay, today, Sun FM live on location until 3 at the House of Nutrition here on the south side of town next to the Old Farm Market. Come on by and see us for some special deals and, of course, to upgrade your nutrition at the House of Nutrition.
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0: It is official. It is 110% official. My childhood is ruined. Ruined, I say. It's done. It's over. M&M's is going to temporarily stop producing two colors of M&M's, and I am absolutely devastated. They're basically saying blue and brown M&M's are temporarily going to be suspended because they're going to be replacing them. And it's been 31 years since the blue ones replaced the tan, and now there's going to be a new change in color, and I'm absolutely devastated. Blue is my favorite. That's just like that. That's just like saying, I'm sorry, but we're going to give you the Smarties, but we're going to take away the red ones. I don't know what to do. I really don't know what to do. Like I said, it's not a permanent change. There's going to be no surveys or campaigns to determine the new colors, but it's not going to be a permanent change. I'm just like, my childhood gone. It's gone, I tell you. It's gone.
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10: Hey, hey, yes, we are live on location here at the Old Farm Market, and I am joined by extraordinaire and the voice in your radio even more than me, Crazy Chris. Hey!
11: Hey, everybody! That wasn't my normal voice. I don't know what that was.
10: It was the intro. I set you up for failure there.
11: Yeah.
10: I think they've been keeping us apart, Chris, because it seems like you're always in here, and they don't let me come out to these fun events at the Old Farm Market.
11: I was going to say, it's our very first time actually working together.
10: Yeah.
11: I see you when I come into the studio every once in a while, but yeah, it's lovely to get to hang out with you.
10: Yeah, so exciting to be here, and what a great day for it. The weather kind of holding off for us here, and House of Nutrition.
11: Yeah.
10: Grand opening this afternoon.
11: Yeah.
10: some great deals that not only you're offering at the Old Farm, but also the House of Nutrition on their entire selection of really great supplements. And a lot of stuff, Andrea was saying, locally sourced, but with a focus, of course, on the highest quality ingredients and natural ways to make people feel better. Kind of similar to what you do at the Old Farm.
11: Yeah, exactly. And great prices as well. Yeah, the House of Nutrition, amazing company. It's been in Colwood for years and years. I remember when I was a little kid. I think, you know, fresh produce and vitamins are always a good combination.
10: Totally.
11: And it actually gave us an opportunity to, like, bring in more organic produce as well. And we want people, you know, it's not just about the great produce prices, but it's also about, you know, getting the best quality and best, healthiest food for our customers as well.
10: Yeah, and in today's day and age, having everything at a one-stop shop where you can kind of improve your lifestyle choices all in one fell swoop.
11: Yeah.
10: That's a really convenient thing here in the Cowichan Valley. And you said that this brand trusted in Victoria. Forgive me, I'm not in Colwood all too often. Since 1980, right?
11: Oh, yeah, 1980. Yeah. I was born in 1990. and I remember there's a grocery store that's next door to that in the Colwood Corner. And I remember my mom would take us there when we were little. And that's where we got our Flintstones vitamins when we were little kids.
10: Perfect. And so a great opportunity for people all over the Cowichan Valley to come to the House of Nutrition here and improve the way that they do their day-to-day and maybe get their hands on some great stuff, nutrition and supplements that they haven't seen before, really.
11: Exactly. And Andrea, like, I know she's not going to say this, but she is so knowledgeable. When I first was introduced to her, I was just, like, blown away by just, like, one, her personality. She's a wonderful, wonderful person. But the level of knowledge she has about nutrition, it's the thing she's most passionate about in the entire world. So it's like, you know, you could pay to go to a naturopath, or you could come see Andrea.
10: Totally,
11: and she's
10: for free,
11: gonna give you all of the information you want to know about your own nutrition.
10: So we should be grateful that we've stolen her from the Colwood location here. And Andrea is going to be the manager of this Duncan Old Farm Market House of Nutrition. She's also the aficionado on their Instagram Colwood.houseofnutrition. She's doing updates there, like myth-busting Mondays and Ask Andrea segments. So some really special stuff there. Head on over and follow them at Colwood.houseofnutrition. And also, of course, where can they follow the Old Farm Market? I know you guys are always doing fun stuff and sales, like the celery sale today.
11: Oh, yeah. We got organic celery for 99 cents each. Nobody's doing
10: per stalk.
11: Yeah.
10: I thought you were meaning per stem, but that's like the whole bundle for 99 cents.
11: Oh, no, we do. We're serious about cheap produce, baby. Yeah, so there's lots of new produce that's coming available right now locally, and the prices are unmatched. We price compare ourselves to everybody on the island every single week, and we know there's nowhere else you could get cheaper produce. So
10: all right. Down. Well, thank you, Chris, for jumping on with us. For the next 3 hours, we'll be live on location here till 3 p.m. at the grand opening for the House of Nutrition at the Old Farm Market here just south of Sun FM Studios.
11: Thanks, dude.
10: No problem.

0: Oasis with Don't Look Back in Anger, and that is right here on Sound FM. Hey, this is J-Bomb, and good morning. We're wrapping up our morning together. We're getting into the afternoon after news and weather. You know what follows that, and it is trivia. 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Wow, well, why don't I just go this way? I am 89.7% guaranteed that you're going to get this. I like that better, yeah.
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10: Yeah, Noah Bergstrom here, live on location at the House of Nutrition. We're at the Old Farm Market, actually set up where Sunathon was last weekend. And I'm happy to be out and about. They've let me out of the office here for an exciting live on location as the grand opening of House of Nutrition is today. So offering some super special deals, especially 20% off on some of the produce at the Old Farm Market as well. This is kind of the perfect collab between House of Nutrition, who is offering people kind of alternatives to their everyday lifestyle, their supplements, maybe more thoughtful and local ingredients, as well as and a focus on organic. And guess what the Old Farm Market did today? Well, they're expanding their organic section of produce. 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So come and say hey. I'm going to be around till 3, and we'll have Andrea back in your radio here. She's the expert, also doing lots of educating over on their social media at colwood.houseofnutrition. This location, they're second, because House of Nutrition has been in operation since 1980 there, serving Victoria. So you know that this brand is trusted, and you know that the experts really can point you in a direction and hopefully make you feel better for whatever ails you, whether you're inflamed or having a terrible time sleeping, whether you're like me, you just need recovery on a Saturday morning. Well, that's okay too. Come on by. We are at the Old Farm Market's House of Nutrition until 3 p.m. today for a live on location with Sun FM.
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12: Good afternoon. I'm Sage Daniels. The town of Ladysmith is requesting emergency action from the province to address what they're calling an escalating crisis at the municipal watershed. Vista Radio's Justin Baumgartner has more.
0: A letter from Mayor Dina Beeston says that ongoing unauthorized encampments are creating a situation that poses significant risk to the community, including a wildfire and water contamination risks. Beeston said the province needs to supply emergency infrastructure funding and enforcement resources to help contain the growing crisis and will no longer accept conditions that place residents at risk. According to the town, since access to the watershed was closed, the conditions within the Bannon Creek Forest Service Road area have deteriorated and current measures are failing to deter criminal activity.
12: Road Safety at Work is kicking off its Work Zone Safety campaign and says July is the second most dangerous month for traffic collisions, second to December. Spokesperson Trace Akers says distractions and rushing heading into summer holidays can increase the risk of accidents, and roadside workers are particularly vulnerable. From 2016 to 2025, 11 roadside workers were killed and 263 more were injured in BC, according to WorkSafe BC statistics. Akers asks drivers to slow down, ignore phones and other distractions, and follow signs to help keep workers safe. Climate and health advocates are renewing calls for the BC and federal governments to conduct a study into the health impacts of BC's LNG industry. Documents show flaring at LNG Canada's Kitimat facility were as much as 18 times above permitted levels in April. LNG Canada says monitoring shows the impact of its flaring on local air quality is low. Dr. Tim Takaro with the Canadian Association of Physicians for the Environment says that stationary monitoring can be flawed.
13: The other problem with these monitors is that they don't measure benzene, for example, what we're very concerned about and we know is being emitted by the facility.
12: The communities of Squamish, New Westminster, Dawson Creek, Hazleton, and Terrace have joined calls for an independent health survey. Premier David Eby is defending a joint BC-federal plan to convert condos into affordable housing. Critics, including the federal and BC conservatives, say it amounts to a bailout for condo developers. Eby pushed back on that Thursday in Vancouver.
14: If you are a condo developer that took a bet on the high end of the market and you're facing significant potential loss of profits, what we are proposing will not assist you.
12: EB said the plan is to buy unsold condos at below the cost of construction and convert them to rent-to-own housing. He said it would benefit renters who can't afford a down payment on a home.
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0: Well, it is looking a little bit cloudier out there, but still no rain. Still not wet out there yet. Tonight, chance of showers as we get down to around 13. Tomorrow, a mix of sun and cloud with a high of 21 and a low of 13. And Monday, perfect golfing weather, sunny and a high of 21. Currently right now in the valley, we're looking at partly cloudy skies sitting at around 19 and traffic right through Duncan. It looks like it's slow, especially heading northbound, right from basically the Old Farm Market straight up to about Trunk Road, stop and go. But that is also kind of going into the downtown area because of 39 days of July happening. If you do spot anything, let me know on the final text line, 250-746-4897.
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2: Hey, it's Louis T, your summer cruiser for 89.7 Sun FM. And if you have one guess for where the DQ Dilly Car is right now, I think you would get it. Because, of course, we're at Downtown Duncan for 39 Days of July. You heard about it yesterday from Noah. Now you're hearing about it from me because it is just an amazing place to be. We got Simon Says on the park stage right now, busting out some tunes. And later on tonight, we have the headliner Tessa at the park stage. And over in the city square stage, again, tonight, after Tessa's done, after they're done rocking out, we have Malafreak, an Afrofusion band from Edmonton, Alberta. Now that is looking amazing. If you want to see me and Simon Says, just come on down to 39 Days of July, because that's what the DQ Dilly Car is up to. 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

0: Just after 12 o'clock, and that means it is trivia time, and very easy, very straightforward. The biggest venue that's happening right now across the region right now, 39 days of July, and I'm looking for you to tell me one of the bands that's going to be playing today at the Vital Stage in the Park. And all I'm asking for is just one of the bands. Give me one. 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
8: Yes, we are live on location here at the House of Nutrition at the Old Farm Market today, the grand opening, and some special sales, as well as the full store of beautiful natural options for supplements, as well as some things for, well, you were talking mostly, I really liked the thought of those of us who are struggling to get out of bed in the mornings, or are maybe struggling to recover on a Saturday morning, like me this morning. Yeah. I've got Andrea, the manager, and proclaimed expert by Chris. So she wouldn't say that herself, apparently. But she is the guru over on the House of Nutrition social media at Colwood.HouseOfNutrition. And Andrea, so we're asking you, some of the options that you have in there are going to be really great opportunities for people to kind of improve their lifestyle choices and start making changes.
9: Yeah, anyone who's not sleeping well, if you're losing your energy throughout the day where you just feel like you need that second or third or maybe even fourth cup of coffee, we've got some things that can help you cut down on that a little bit and up your energy levels through the day.
8: Perfect. And you had mentioned in our first interview here, Andrea, that high quality and local ingredients are kind of at the top of your mind when you're looking to bring stuff in. So moving to Cowichan, we are so grateful to have someone with your expertise coming. As well, you probably do a lot of answering questions and not just slanging supplements, right?
9: Absolutely. I love being able to answer questions for people and give them some education and some reference for why something is helping them and what it's going to do for them so that they understand. They're not just taking my word for it, but they really understand what something's going to do in the body.
8: Right. And what a perfect kind of kismet relationship that you've built here with the Old Farm Market for people to come and have a one-stop shop to be able to kind of make some healthier choices on the organic produce side and then pop over on their way out and say, hey, I'm maybe a little bit inflamed or I'm not sleeping very well. Is there something that you have for me?
9: Yeah, stress support, sleep support, exercise recovery, vitamins and minerals in general. We've even got skincare, like shampoos, conditioner, and some soap over there as well.
8: Right. And on your website, one thing that was emphasized that really caught my eye, of course, gut health, sleep recovery, and Saturday morning recovery was something that I thought was funny, but also a little bit close to home for me as I was a little bit hungover this morning. So there's something for everyone is really the main thing that we're saying here.
9: Absolutely. We have everything you need to fill any nutritional gaps or just help if you've got something going on in your lifestyle that you need some support with.
8: Yeah, I think I do. I accidentally brought a monster Red Bull to the House of Nutrition live on location this morning and then started kicking myself, hiding it behind the speaker. So we might have to get something to keep me awake through these 6-day work weeks.
9: We can help with that, absolutely.
8: Looking forward to it. Of course, we'll be live on location till 3, but the House of Nutrition is now open and available to you. How many days a week are you open here?
9: Currently 6 days. We are open Monday through Saturday.
8: Beautiful. And to serve you, they're right next door to the Old Farm Market. The House of Nutrition is open now, and the grand opening is offering you great ways to improve your nutrition and support your sleep, your health, and everything that ails you. So thank you for tuning in to the station today. We'll be live on location till 3 p.m. Andrea will be back to answer some more questions. And of course, you can keep up to date with her on their Facebook and Instagram, colwood.houseofnutrition, where Andrea is asking Andrea, or we're asking Andrea, and she's answering things to make your lifestyle choices a little bit better.
9: Yeah, you can even write in or tag us in some comments if you've got questions, and I'll make a video answering those questions.
8: Oh, we will be, yes. And also at the Fido text in line, we're signed in there. So if you have any questions for Andrea, we'll try to answer them today while we're live on location at the House of Nutrition here.
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0: The earlier question I put forward with regards to trivia, give me a couple of the bands, one or two, didn't really matter, that were performing at the Vital Stage in the Park today for 39 days of July. Lots of people texting in. We had Eric texting in saying Tessier. We also have Turn Up the Beat. We have Donnie Boyd and Fine Company and lots of others. And if you want to head on down, check it out. It is happening right now, 138 Canada Avenue in Duncan, right up until about 8 o'clock tonight. Thanks to everybody who texted in. Lots of great responses. And yeah, head on down, check it out. 39 days of July, and always a great time.
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11: Yes, we are live on location. I'm joined now by Chris, manager and extraordinaire of the Old Farm Market, not just here in Cowichan, but up island as well. Yeah. And so Chris provided us an interesting perspective. The House of Nutrition and their grand opening today, they've brought a expert down to serve the Cowichan Valley. Andrea.
12: Yeah, Andrea, the manager of the House of Nutrition. I don't know where the heck they found her, but she's a pretty special lady.
11: Built in a lab with all of her knowledge on nutrition and natural cures.
12: I'm telling you, it's usually you get knowledge or personability, but she's got it all. She's a full package. She's just such a joy to be around. And I know for me, in my own health issues, I have psoriasis that I've been battling for years. And it's so cool that I can just walk down from my office.
11: Yeah, not even.
12: go in there and just the wealth of knowledge that she has about any health condition. Is pretty pretty powerful. So I think people should come down and get to know her. And if you're struggling with something, like, you know, why not get an opinion from somebody that really, you know, is well-trained and knows?
11: Yeah. And so, you know what? I think with us being right here live on location until 3 today, we can use and abuse this resource the same way Chris does at the Old Farm Market. So why don't we open up the text in line, 250-746-4897, totally anonymously. If anybody wants to share or ask Andrea a question over there, we'll definitely do our best to answer them, and we'll have Andrea answer some live on air. And I think that you've got a special offer as well. Chris has a $20 gift card to the Old Farm, and he's willing to offer it up to anyone who's brave enough to come on down and ask Andrea a question right here at the Old Farm Market live on air.
12: Yeah, I figured you'd come down and see us at the Sun FM tent. Tell us your name. We'll bring you over to meet Andrea. You can ask her a question, and then I'll leave you with her, and then I'll go get you a $20 gift card. The first person that comes down and does that. Also, if anybody has any questions that they want to have Andrea answer on the air, you said you could do a text line,
11: Let's
12: too.
11: Let's do it, yeah. Yeah, so the text line's open now, 250-746-4897. But if you are driving by the Old Farm Market and jamming to Sun FM, thinking to yourself, I could really use a $20 gift card to the Old Farm.
12: Yeah.
11: Come on by, because we're going to introduce you to Andrea and, of course, the House of Nutrition on their grand opening day. So the expert will show you around, and Chris is going to come by with that $20 gift card courtesy of the Old Farm.
12: Love it. Come on down, everybody.
11: All right, there's your call to action, Couchin. We are live on location at the Old Farm Market, and the first person to come on down and be brave, ask Andrea a question, is going to get themselves a $20 gift card to the Old Farm.
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0: Ed Sheeran with Bad Habits, and it is right here on Sound FM. Good afternoon. You are here with the J-Bomb, and earlier we posed the question to you over on our social media, 89.7 Sound FM-CJSU. What is one life challenge that you have overcome? And lots of great responses on there. Joanna saying, being a single mom to four kids with disabilities, no matter the hardships and trials in life, there is always a positive if you look hard enough. I have to agree with that 110%. Myself, like I said earlier, I went through hardships, and no matter how dull it might, no matter how dull things might seem, dealing with a disability, dealing with a hardship, there's always a light, and it may seem small. It may. But you know what, Joanna? You're absolutely right. As you get closer and closer and closer, it gets bigger and it gets brighter. So the key point there is to move forward and keep trucking. I love it. Yeah, thanks a lot. And keep them coming. I want to hear all about them. It's always inspiring to hear this.
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9: Yes, we are live on location. Noah Bergstrom joining you from the Old Farm Market. And people are starting to wonder, why did he set up right next to the cart corral? That's obnoxious. I don't know, but I am here. Well, I do know. I'm keeping a close eye on this celery. That's the sale on organic celery. Insane. Actually, overheard at the celery counter, someone said, I don't even like celery, but this is such a good deal. I got to get some. It's not 99 cents per piece. It's per bundle. And Chris, doing his best here to offer a great deal in collaboration with the grand opening of the House of Nutrition. That's why we're here today, as they're offering some great deals and basket raffles as well at the House of Nutrition. Andrea and her team, they have 10 different baskets of great goodies. And to get your way into get your name into that draw, you've just got to come down before 4 p.m. We'll be live on location until 3, but if you purchase something from the House of Nutrition, you'll be automatically entered for these basket raffles and some really great stuff going away. Also, a bit of a call to action in our last moment there, but maybe a moment of weakness for me. I didn't realize that people don't really want to ask health questions live on the radio, perhaps. So we won't make you do that. But if you do come down, you're listening to Sun FM, come and say, hey, we'll introduce you to Andrea, and you can ask her your own question today. I won't make you get on the radio. But you will get awarded with a $20 gift card from the Old Farm Market as Chris is hooking that up. He was very keen. He ran and grabbed it right away. So that is available today. The next person who comes down and says hey to me and meets Andrea will get themselves a $20 gift card. A dollar per stalk of celery, as well as some great sales on organic produce inside the Old Farm, and a basket raffle going on at the House of Nutrition today. Their grand opening here, the new addition at the Old Farm Market. The House of Nutrition has come to couch.
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1: Good afternoon. I'm Sage Daniels. The town of Ladysmith is requesting emergency action from the province to address what they're calling an escalating crisis at the municipal watershed. Vista Radio's Justin Baumgartner has more.
2: A letter from Mayor Dina Beeston says that ongoing unauthorized encampments are creating a situation that poses significant risk to the community, including a wildfire and water contamination risks. Beeston said the province needs to supply emergency infrastructure funding and enforcement resources to help contain the growing crisis and will no longer accept conditions that place residents at risk. According to the town, since access to the watershed was closed, the conditions within the Bannon Creek Forest Service Road area have deteriorated, and current measures are failing to deter criminal activity.
1: Road Safety at Work is kicking off its Work Zone Safety campaign and says July is the second most dangerous month for traffic collisions, second to December. Spokesperson Trace Akers says distractions and rushing heading into summer holidays can increase the risk of accidents, and roadside workers are particularly vulnerable. From 2016 to 2025, 11 roadside workers were killed and 263 more were injured in BC, according to WorkSafe BC statistics. Akers asks drivers to slow down, ignore phones and other distractions, and follow signs to help keep workers safe. Climate and health advocates are renewing calls for the BC and federal governments to conduct a study into the health impacts of BC's LNG industry. Documents show flaring at LNG Canada's Kitimat facility were as much as 18 times above permitted levels in April. LNG Canada says monitoring shows the impact of its flaring on local air quality is low. Dr. Tim Takaro with the Canadian Association of Physicians for the Environment says that stationary monitoring can be flawed.
3: The other problem with these monitors is that they don't measure benzene, for example, what we're very concerned about and we know is being emitted by the facility.
1: The communities of Squamish, New Westminster, Dawson Creek, Hazelton, and Terrace have joined calls for an independent health survey. Premier David Eby is defending a joint BC-federal plan to convert condos into affordable housing. Critics, including the federal and BC Conservatives, say it amounts to a bailout for condo developers. Eby pushed back on that Thursday in Vancouver.
4: If you are a condo developer that took a bet on the high end of the market and you're facing significant potential loss of profits, what we are proposing will not assist you.
1: EB said the plan is to buy unsold condos at below the cost of construction and convert them to rent-to-own housing. He said it would benefit renters who can't afford a down payment on a home.
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2: Still looking at a possible chance of showers for tonight across the Cowichan Valley and a low of 13. Tomorrow, a mix of sun and cloud with a high of 21 and a low of 13. And Monday, we're going to see a beautiful day, absolutely gorgeous, highs of 21. Currently right now in the valley, we are looking at partly cloudy skies and sitting at around 19 still.
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2: 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I told you a little bit about the food that they have, but there is some actual boat stuff going on. Starting in just a little bit, I believe at 2 o'clock, is the Seagull Poker Hand Races. Now, this should get you pumped, because what they're going to be doing, they're going to be racing with their Seagull engines, going across the water to make a poker hand at different stations. If that's not, like, peak racing, I don't know what it... We should do that for every race. I want a marathon where you have to, you know, collect poker chips or something. That'd be awesome. And that's what the DQ Dilly Car is up to right now. 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

0: Loud Luxury, If Only, and that is right here on Sun FM. Hey, it's the J-Bomb, and earlier in the show, we were talking about screen time and whether the survey, which did about 2,000 parents of kids between the ages of 2 and 8, if screen time was more valuable or considered a family-friendly event and inspired. We have lots of people texting in. Philip from Ladysmith saying, hasn't had a TV for 16 years now, and more time outdoors, hiking, boating, and just being outdoors is more beneficial than sharing screen time. And I agree. Getting outdoors, a lot more better way to have family time than screen time, in my opinion. It creates bonding, it creates interest, and I just don't see the benefit to having screen time. Philip even going for as far as saying, 3 kids, 2 grandchildren, loves his face-to-face time, doing more stuff with them face-to-face rather than over the phone. I get it, you know? Definitely one-on-one, being outdoors, and just enjoying that quality time is far better than screen time.
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9: Yes, we are live on location. I'm here at the Old Farm Market, and I'm joined actually now. Chris was just corralling a cart for a guest here. Yeah. That's the kind of great service you get down here at the Old Farm.
10: I will corral any cart that you guys want. Come on down. If you want a cart brought to you, I'll do your shopping with you. You come down.
9: And he'll walk you through all the beautiful produce that they have here, too. I actually did hear you talking about the stalks of celery to one of the other people. There was actually an employee who said, I don't even like celery, but I'm taking some of this home today. And they've restocked that thing about 4 times already this morning.
10: Oh, yeah. There's actually 2 displays, too. So that's the second one. Yeah.
9: 99 cents for a bundle of celery today only. And it's in celebration of the House of Nutrition and their grand opening. I understand you've also kind of expanded the organic produce that you're bringing by the old farm here, right, Chris?
10: Yeah, let me note that that celery that's 99 cents is also organic.
9: Oh, okay. Well, there you go.
10: Yeah, yeah. So we're not only the most affordable place to get conventional produce, but now we're the most affordable place to get organic produce. So, hey, if you are an organic eater and the old farm market, I know you see donuts and ice cream here all the time, but hey, we're also a place where you can get some nice organic produce and groceries.
9: Yeah, something for everyone, just like the House of Nutrition, which Andrea had mentioned there. It's not just for the aficionados and the folks who know exactly what they're looking for in regards to supplements and healthy alternatives, but also it's for people like you and me, maybe. Me, not you, Chris, sorry. But you and me, I'm speaking to my listener. Those of us who maybe aren't new, are definitely new to the supplement game and could just be looking for an all-in-one or something of that nature. They've got a little bit of something for everyone.
10: Yeah, I'm also new to it, really, actually. I just actually bought a good chunk of vitamins for, I mean, way less than I would have bought it anywhere else, really. But, yeah, it's kind of amazing what Andrea can teach you about supplements. And she's such a wealth of knowledge. It's like going to a doctor's office for free and not in 6 months from now.
9: Yeah, and so, of course, I mean, two happy customers already here at the House of Nutrition's grand opening. Chris and I can speak to the fact that Andrea definitely has all the knowledge and she's well-equipped to help you with whatever ails you, whether it's sleep deprivation or inflammation, or maybe it's just that Saturday recovery that some of us need oftentimes. Yep. Also today, Andrea hooking up a really great garage organic and gluten-free cake at 2 p.m.
10: I didn't know that.
9: Yes, yes. I just saw it on their Instagram.
10: Duncan Garage. Oh, I love those guys. Yeah. Their social media is so good. Shout out to those guys.
9: And so they'll be serving up a cake at the House of Nutrition here for 2 p.m. Also, you, the listener, still have an opportunity. Come on down. Say hello to Chris and I. We'll introduce you to Andrea. And a $20 gift card is available to the first person who comes to the old farm market here and says, hey, hello, let's check out the House of Nutrition.
10: Yeah, you got a weird rash on your back or something like that? Like, and you're feeling embarrassed about going to the doctor or don't want to go to the doctor? Come on down to the old farm market. You can make $20 from it.
9: Perfect. Yeah, $20 in a gift card to the old farm is available here at the grand opening for the House of Nutrition, and lots of exciting sales and specials as well. 2 o'clock, the cake is going to be cut and the basket raffle will be done at 4 p.m. If you come and purchase something today here, you'll be automatically entered for the 10 raffle baskets that are available at the old farm. And come on down quickly. You might be earning that $20 gift card from Chris.
10: Yeah, you could use that $20 gift card for 20 bunches of celery.
9: 20 bunches of celery. Oh my goodness. You'll be making celery juice. Your health is taking a turn for the better already just by listening to Sun FM today and our live on location at the old farm and the House of Nutrition.
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12: 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Me a baby.

0: days remain until the end of the month, and your chance to get in on some Sunfest sweepstakes tickets. 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
12: Yes, I am live on location. Noah Bergstrom joining you from the Old Farm Market and the House of Nutrition. Today, their new edition's grand opening. So the House of Nutrition offering some really special sales here. And of course, the expertise that you're going to get here is always going to be great. You can check out what they're saying over on colwood.houseofnutrition.com as Andrea and her team have come down after serving the community in Victoria for nearly 50 years there in the Colwood Corners. And now they bring that expertise right here to the Couchin Valley for you and me. And kind of a kismet relationship that they're forming here with the House of Nutrition and the Old Farm Market, because these two businesses bringing kind of better their lifestyle choices to the forefront and making them available to us here in Couchin, always a really nice addition. So we're live on location till 3 p.m. The cake is going to be cut in about 20 minutes, and Andrea is going to be here 6 days a week answering questions and hopefully providing some insight into the best ways that you can kind of make small changes in your life that'll help you sleep better at night or maybe feel less inflamed, kind of more energized and ready for your work weeks. So come on down and see me. I'm here till 3, but of course, the House of Nutrition open 6 days a week until 5 p.m., closed on Sundays, and you can come on by and see them now. The grand opening is today, so the great sales are here now, but of course, the great expertise will be here always. They've moved in next door to the Old Farm Market. The House of Nutrition is open now, and hopefully you come and say hey to Andrea and her team, because they are truly experts in this regard and seem to be very willing to help and to inspire people to make good life changes and decisions as far as your supplements or whatever you're taking at the end of the night or at the beginning of the day. So come say hey. We are here till 3 live on location. The House of Nutrition has us for their grand opening.

0: Okay, I'm not a soccer guy or a sports guy by any mean. I don't look closely enough at the players to realize what they're wearing. You know, I look at it and I'm like, okay, they're wearing their jersey, they're wearing their uniform that the team assigns them, and bygones be bygones. I don't look close enough to even nitpick, but apparently some people do. And the question was asked, do male soccer players wear sports bras? I mean, are we really going down that road? Come on. Come on, really? But apparently, no. You occasionally see players wearing something that resembles a sports bra. Guy players. It's actually something used to track different metrics, like how much running they're actually doing. Honestly, I wouldn't even have noticed. If I didn't read this, I wouldn't be looking at it, and I'm not actually sitting with my face close enough to the TV to analyze what these players are actually wearing. So my question is, why do we care? Like, why?
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1: Yes, we are live on location here at the Old Farm Market. Actually, I'm standing right beside the iconic carriage that lives out beside the Trans-Canada Highway. They've invited us back here today to celebrate the grand opening of their latest edition, the House of Nutrition. This company, well known to folks from Colwood, as they've been serving that community for nearly 50 years at Colwood Corners. And now they bring their expertise right here to the Cowichan Valley. Andrea, the manager, actually has spent many years working for the House of Nutrition, as well as running her own business and offering advice and solutions to people who maybe are looking for a more holistic approach to their health or to just more consistency within their schedule and their lifestyle. So the House of Nutrition offering alternative options for not just supplements, but also for sleep aids and things of that nature. If you need probiotics or you've got terrible gut health, they aren't only just offering the options to choose from, they're also offering the advice. Andrea and her expertise, her entire staff here, seem to be very keen on keeping people very healthy. So Andrea now wandering around and telling everyone that the cake is being cut for their grand opening. A beautiful garage, organic and gluten-free cake is going up right now. So if you can make your way by, we are at the House of Nutrition until 3. And Andrea will be joining me to answer some of your questions in a moment here. So hopefully you can stay tuned for that. She'll be on with us in about 20 minutes live on location here at the House of Nutrition.
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0: Something to live for, and it is right here on Sun FM. Hey, it's J-Bomb. Good afternoon. And if you're looking to get in line for some free stuff and concert tickets, gift certificates, swag, and much more, and you're like, you know what? I don't want to wait in line. I want to be first in line for all this fantastic stuff. 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You become one. And who knows what you could get. It's easy, it's simple, and quite possibly the best deal anywhere in the Calvertson Valley. 3 minutes, not even that, like 30 seconds to fill out the form, and you could win God knows how much stuff just for signing up.
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10: Yes, we are live on location. I'm joined again by Andrea, manager of the newest edition here at the Old Farm Market, the House of Nutrition, your second location of this business, and providing a trusted voice to Cowichan residents for solutions and remedies for a holistic approach to health and to what people are putting in their bodies. Correct, Andrea?
11: That's right.
10: Beautiful. And today, also, Chris offering an expanded option for his organic produce. So really becoming a one-stop shop here on the south side of town.
11: Yes, we are. We've got everything that you could need now.
10: Yeah. And so I kind of teased this in our first couple hours. I would love to ask you, as someone who maybe shouldn't be drinking as many energy drinks as they do and often struggles through the day with a little bit, is there something that you would recommend to me for maybe not a fix-all, but something that kind of fits someone who isn't ready to make a full step into holistic healing and whatnot, but maybe someone who is more so looking to just get started with something simple and straightforward?
11: Absolutely. If it's energy that you're looking for, I'd probably recommend some adrenal support, because that's going to help reduce cortisol levels when you're under stress all day long, working those long hours at the radio station, and some B vitamins. That's a simple nutritional approach to making sure your body has what it needs to make your energy. And then we could also look at things like creatine, which helps your cellular and your mental energy as well.
10: Right. And so I kind of mentioned this to Chris as well. Oftentimes, making a change in your diet or in your nutrition is something that's daunting for us, because we think that It's not just one step. It's consistency. It's staying on top of things. But you and your team, you're willing to kind of work with different lifestyles to create solutions for these problems like sleep aids and gut health and things of that nature that many people struggle with on a day-to-day basis.
11: Yes, that's right. We know that like perfection is an unrealistic goal. We don't need perfect. Nobody's perfect. But we can always help enhance what we're doing and help fill up any nutritional gaps that might be there and help just find a simple way to add something rather than even have to remove anything just to help balance things out.
10: Totally. And it seems like the best place to start to making a change maybe for the better would be to come on down and start asking questions, right? And there are no wrong questions, which is what you said. You can always come by and you'll welcome people with a personalized service and also kind of a thoughtful kind of approach to the situation as well, right, Andrea?
11: That's right. We want to find solutions that work for the person that's actually going to be taking them. So if it's something that you're just going to buy and stick in your cupboard and never look at, then that's not what we want to send you home with. We want things that you feel excited about taking that are easy enough that you can easily start utilizing it in your regular daily routine.
10: Yeah, and so locally owned and run by people who truly care about the quality of life that people here in the Couchin Valley have. Andrea, thank you so much for having us today.
11: Thank you. This has been so fun. Yeah, it's been great. Thank you.
10: And we should mention as well, people love to hear about things that they can win. So until 4 p.m., anyone who purchases something here at the House of Nutrition today is going to be automatically entered for these raffle baskets?
11: Yeah, we've got 10 amazing prizes to give away that our reps have kindly donated. So these are beautiful gift baskets that have all kinds of different supplements in them, and they're going to be exciting to give away.
10: Beautiful. So plenty of reason to come on down to the Old Farm today. Come and visit Andrea and her team at the House of Nutrition. This one-day celery sale is on, of course, but 6 days a week, Andrea and her team are going to be here open until 5, serving the Couchin Valley.
11: Absolutely. We're here, and we'd love to help.
10: Awesome. Thank you so much, Andrea, and have an amazing afternoon. I understand it's going really great in there. If you want to come down and be entered for these beautiful prize baskets, come before 4 as Andrea is automatically entering everyone who buys something at the House of Nutrition today. The grand opening is on, and the deals can't be beat down here at the Old Farm Market. Thank you so much, Andrea, for hosting us.
11: Thank you. Have a great day.
10: You too. And I can't wait to get a slice of that cake.

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15: Yes, we are live on location. We have to use our inside voices now as I'm joined by Chris of the Old Farm Market. We're inside the House of Nutrition.
16: You know what's funny? I sort of realized being in this vitamin shop that there's a different kind of language you're supposed to use inside of it. But it's like a library.
15: It is, yes. And our knowledgeable librarian here, Andrea, is currently performing a couple of consultations at the same time.
16: Yes, we were going to be live with her, but she seems to be a little bit busy.
15: Which
16: right
15: is
16: now.
15: A good sign. The grand opening for the House of Nutrition is going very well. Andrea just served up some cake, and now she's serving up great advice here. And slanging some supplements and such as well.
16: Yes, I'm looking for some digestive enzymes for my stomach now that I've eaten so much cake.
15: Yes, and well, everything is very finely labeled here in the House of Nutrition. We've got energy and focus, sports nutrition, digestive health. That's your corner right there,
16: yeah.
15: Chris.
16: Oh, yeah, I didn't even look up.
15: Beautiful, yeah. And then stress and sleep support as well. We've got some lovely ladies browsing the skincare selection here and being told beef tallow is the best option.
16: You know what? I learned that from a friend of mine, Campbell from Farmer Ben's Eggs, the owner.
15: Yep.
16: He randomly started a line of skincare beef tallow. So I've been rubbing it all over my body a lot. I really like how it smells, but my partner says I smell like a bone.
15: Well, maybe you should pick up some artisanal tallow here from Andrea and her team, or talk to Campbell about getting on at the new supplement store here in Cowichan, the House of Nutrition at the Old Farm Market.
16: That's sure, right? I got to get Campbell to start supplying it to these guys.
15: Yeah, the shelves are pretty full here, as it is already well-stocked on the grand opening day. And Andrea is going to be on with us in just a moment to say goodbye and to wrap up. But, Chris, thank you so much for welcoming us here today.
16: We thank really you so much it. For being here. Sorry, I just took a big drink of coffee.
15: As soon as you take your sip of coffee. So Chris and the Old Farm Market team welcoming us here for the grand opening and offering discounts on produce as well as that super special celery sale.
16: Oh, my God, 99 cents organic celery. That's insane. And whoever got that $20 gift card, Andrea, they could get 20 bunches of celery.
15: Yeah, no, Julie went right back in for her celery. So,
16: way to go, Julie. Beautiful Thanks stuff. For listening.
15: Okay, so we'll have Andrea jump on briefly here. She's dealing with lots of customers. Thank you so much for tuning in, for joining us here, Chris. And we'll be back again soon, hopefully, at least to get my supplements sorted and stop sleeping at my desk.
16: At least. What about your produce?
15: Too. Thank you so much. Live on location still at the House of Nutrition for their grand opening for Sun FM.
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0: Michael Bublé, I'll Never Not Love You, and it is right here on Sun FM. Hey, it is the J-Bomb. Good afternoon, and that is it for me today, folks. I am getting out of Dodge. I am going to sit down and have a cold beer somewhere and just enjoy the rest of today. It was a absolute, I'm absolutely ecstatic that we got to hang out and just chill, share some good vibes, share some good music, and just keep the chitter chatter going. That's what I love about a weekend and just being able to let loose with everybody. If you're going to be heading on down to 39 Days of July, taking all the local bands and just have a great time doing it. Until tomorrow, stay safe, stay classy, and trust the process.
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11: Yes, we are live on location here at the Old Farm Market and the grand debut, the opening of House of Nutrition. Hi, Andrea.
12: Hey, how's it going?
11: Doing so well. Thank you so much for hosting us for these last 4 hours. Some spectacular deals on here today, as well as your awesome promotions with the cake and the baskets. But 6 days a week, you're going to be serving the Couchin Valley here. And in your new home next to the Old Farm Market, it's kind of kismet that this location is going to have so many great options for people to improve their lifestyle choices.
12: Yeah, it feels really good to be here. We've had a great reception. Everyone seems really happy. We're loving being here. It's been awesome. Super busy day. It's been, a lot of fun.
11: Perfect. And so to the people out there, I guess we could kind of say today, the best day to come on down and see the House of Nutrition because of all the exciting stuff you've got going on. The second best time would be whenever you start taking your health seriously and want to come down and see Andrea here.
12: Absolutely. That's like kind of like the planting a tree metaphor, where the best time to plant a tree was 10 years ago. The second best time is today. It's kind of like that with your health.
11: Exactly. And of course, you and the team here, not only building expertise, but building connections now in the community. Thank you so much for having us down and for letting the Sun FM listeners know about this great opportunity to improve people's quality of life. And is there anything that you wanted to share about the reception that you received today from everybody coming down for the grand opening and celebrating with us?
12: Yeah, everyone's just been really warm and welcoming and excited that we're here, and we're excited to be here. It's been great.
11: Perfect. Well, hopefully we've inspired you, the listeners, to come on down and visit Andrea at the House of Nutrition. They are open now and 6 days a week, serving the Couchin Valley until 5 p.m. Andrea, thank you so much, and so looking forward to having your expertise here in the Couchin Valley to not only make people make better decisions in their health, but also to support people in whatever way they see fit.
12: Absolutely. Thank you so much for being here. It's been a lot of fun.
11: Beautiful. Come on down and see Andrea. Monday through Saturday, open until 5 p.m. The House of Nutrition is open now to serve you at the Old Farm Market. Thank you so much, Andrea.
12: Thank you.
11: Cheers. 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We are in the midday show, and it's time for me to go. Thank you for kicking it with us, Couchin. Bye now. Talk to you Monday.
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